0: 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And I remembered I loved you.
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0: 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And I remembered I loved you. Came
1: back when it mattered, I saw you. Hey, this is Taylor Swift. And you're listening to my new song, I Knew It, I Knew You, on M&M.

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1: 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Came back when it mattered, I saw you.
2: Hey, this is Taylor Swift, and you're listening to my new song, I Knew It, I Knew You, on M&M.